0: Hey, look at the hottie, y'all.
1: Whoa, you know her?
0: Her name is Ivy.
1: Whoa, Ivy?
0: Hell, man, I to the fit, to the fire.

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Been there, done that. Mr. Real Slow. Are you ready for a shot?

0: Hey, look at the hottie, y'all.
1: Whoa, you know her?
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